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0: Jsme Evropa 2.
2: I'm here in silence in the night. 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

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Oh my, my, oh my, my love, I take one look at you, you're taking me out.

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4: 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Strabim, Europol, Tibet.
3: Europa 2.